0: We speak the capital. Mene Obana.
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1: 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We speak the capital. 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

0: 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Amen.
1: 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We speak the capital. 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

I'm not going to be able to do it. I'm not going to be able to do it. I'm not going to be able to do it. I'm not going to be able to do it. I'm not going to be able to do it. I'm not going to be able to do it. I'm not going to be able to do it. I'm not going to be able to do it. I'm not going to be able to do it. I'm not going to be able to do it. I'm not going to be able to do it. I'm not going to be able to do it. I'm not going to be able to do it. I'm not going to be able to do it. I'm not going to be able to do it. I'm not going to be able to do it. I'm not going to be able to do it. I'm not going to be able to do it. I'm not going to be able to do it. I'm not going to be able to do it. I'm not going to be able to do it. I'm not going to be able to do it. I'm not going to be able to do it. I'm not going to be able to do it. I'm not going to be able to do it. I'm not going to be able to do it. I'm not going to be able to do it. I'm not going to be able to do it. I'm not going to be able to do it. I'm not going to be able to do it. I'm not going to be able to do it. I'm not going to

Yame Sabin Fata. 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At the judgment, you have seen for your time. And I was selling you for the airport. Shady, why am I here? Everybody else.

24.com. 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

Accra24.com. 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
1: 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Now, Kramer Busan, no, how are you going? 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Uko Kumasi, your president, now, Koshe, Basi B, yes, here for 28. 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Yeah, that's a little bit tracker, no, two quine. 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

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Are you a preacher? Now me say yes. Or shall me say no, I shall see a big American brofo. 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Hey, my friend. Go down. I told you. I warn you. You these preachers always should disturb the peoples. America. It doesn't do all this. Motherfuck you. Son of a bitch. Me suffer. Motherfuck me. Now me shock when this. I said you see you brofo no. My brother. Now me shall say and I'm saying my brother to Buasi. Na brochure wo bi akọ hoja na wa akọ di pampo ni na de ono de pa ni ma wo ne hallelujah na de ono de pa ma wo ne ewiase ne nya wadwene se ba bi a wadu no bi ntra ho obi atra ho e de na wo ya brochure 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uniform in the class was some pride. Oh, you also be able to crabby. Hey, my friend, what the kitama? May your action. I tell you, now make your little captain little walk. If we are sitting away, and then, yeah, every friend to come and come away alone, Miss Asa, Ghana, and Naya, Nidia. What Cassadi is a cinema was a Ghana Kitan in some secusia. And every far way. Or quoi, ya the matif play mufiti, Francis Batogo, the blasi plane. Plain in the bodyguard by Kukla in Rasa, as he was so. On Batogona, I had a mouthy. And I had a mouthy. Oh, bless you, I was so yakasi. A woman I was sure would be a shun be a jow. Debbie Duncan, Buzi Alum, Professor Dubuayo, and Omen Yako. You know him. And I know Vesity Nibi from Yasofo, Matras and Mastady Bible, and Mahuse, Bible, Nokra, down in Panatroy. Now, Michelle say, I'm saying, Rade for Bonin Joe. Oh, Rade, all for Bonin Joe. Or the four. Michelle say, I know your mobile. School band Wako. 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
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And then depend slow radio, kura. Na ke depend mu radio, slow radio. Na soft muwa. 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Said in the Jumatia, because Galatians chapter 7, verse 7, Bible ne say, said the Udian and one of them were cha, and it mean your genuine watch and ye. The Udia Fano and Yakrakrakrakrak. Sodom and Gomoria, Kayu, or Pinfo, a radidi jashin. No, I bless our cry out in the Dakro, a radidinci, and Sugina Fano. A radia was uncle for Wemoba, Minomi and Ubejrahi. Yawana Roma for Sankri by Fossi a Cotonium. A walk on road nobby like a wee. Can you call no radinim so me a Roma for? Was it as some diwe diatrin efwa? 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

0: 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Jehovah, for he has done so very
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1: Reverend Doctor Norris Tati, Papa, Jacob Oshram, Bafutu Abdiman, Afan, Ayetu.

Bible, mama, yes, yes, yes, yes, yes, yes, yes, yes, yes, yes, yes, yes, yes, yes, yes, yes, yes, yes, yes, yes, yes, yes, yes, yes, yes, yes, yes, yes, yes, yes, yes, yes, yes, yes, yes, yes, yes, yes, yes, yes, yes, yes, yes, yes, yes, yes, yes, yes, yes, yes, yes, yes, yes, yes, yes, yes, yes, yes, yes, yes, yes, yes, yes, yes, yes, yes, yes, yes, yes, yes, yes, yes, yes, yes, yes, yes, yes, yes, yes, yes, yes, yes, yes, yes, yes, yes, yes, yes, yes, yes, yes, yes, yes, yes, yes, yes, yes, yes, yes, yes, yes, yes, yes, yes, yes, yes, yes, yes, yes, yes, yes, yes, yes, yes, yes, yes, yes, yes, yes, yes, yes, yes, yes, yes

listen on your mom quiet. The young boy and young couple and himself. Say a rather end to be for the second one. Sabunya is a prayer. If you say a rather distress. Mantara Masia, the Rababella. He under a baba must want to be higher. Mabe, Mabe, Mabe, Mataya, Mabama. He under a bed, he under a bed, he under a bed, Mabo, the under a bed. Mata Kuri under a bed. Check me, Casa was so super Yasi Casa. Casa from someone to me, yes. Casa, Mamma, what done for Papa, that woman, Kale. Now once, yes, yes. He under a baba, I am a sea under ya. Mabo, Mabo, Mabo, Mataya, Mapaya, Mapaya, Mapaya, ha, Casapaya. Bibi, Messi, hepatitis B and Janet, hi, Nasproko, so Janet, and if I am here, Janet, and Dabo, who are Janet, as I say, you're so many of your young people. Ah, hepatitis, you're running monkeys. Reverend Benjilo, Yankwa, Yankwa, Yamini Banyankwa.

I told the people, Sabra, when I had to say, I'm not going to come. And if I'm in a real situation, we have to say, when you're going to say, when you're going to say,

Nipa, Anasa, what can one day? Or not

0: 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We speak the capital. Mene Obana.
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1: Reverend Doctor Lawrence Tate, Papa, Yakupo Shira, Mafutuwa Udima, Mafa, Mafa, Mafa, Mafa, Mafa, Mafa, Mafa, Mafa, Mafa, Mafa, Mafa, Mafa, Mafa, Mafa, Mafa, Mafa, Mafa, Mafa, Mafa, Mafa, Mafa, 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

0: 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Mene Obana.
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0: 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Mene Obana.
1: Radio. 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And that's all that's here, Radio. Yeah, mouse was a one, Yama. 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

0: the formula be buy it. 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